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I don't need no back talk. You don't like the way I'm living. Pick up your back and walk. You gotta be crazy. Oh, you gotta be out of your mind. Long as I'm from the field, my woman.

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1: Amen.
0: What happened? What happened?
1: She's gone.
0: What?
1: She's gone.
0: Where did she go?
1: She didn't take a train.
0: She what? She didn't?
1: No train.
0: She take no train.
1: No train.
0: What she what? She did hitchhike on a truck?
1: No, she
0: take
1: no truck.
0: Did she ride away?
1: She walked.
0: What?
1: Walk.
0: She walked.
1: Walk.
0: Well, every time.

mind. The jeans you got on, you know they're so tight. Other girls so jealous, you're about to start a fight now.